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I can change and I can grow or we could adjust. The wicked thing about us is we always have trust. We can even have an open relationship if you must. I look at her, she stares almost straight back at me, but her eyes

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1: 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In this great future, you can't forget your past.

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'Cause I just found the best man that ever was. And here's just a few of the things that he does.

0: to do. 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